0: brought to you by Mario's Bowl. Mario's Bowl is always a super fun experience for all ages. Mario's Bowl, come and strike up some fun.
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3: Seacrest with you, Tanya Sissany in the back room. I got Abby on the phone. Abby, you say your husband.
4: Hi there.
3: Hi, your husband got you a what?
4: An old dog.
3: And what's the problem?
5: Yeah.
4: Basically, I've wanted a dog for so long, and I've been trying to convince him, and he finally caved. But instead of us picking out a puppy or, like, even just a younger dog altogether, he surprised me and came home with a really sick, old senior dog. And, like, his reasoning was just that every dog needs a home, which I completely respect and I agree with 100%. But I'm just wondering if maybe he picked a senior dog on purpose so that we wouldn't, like, have to be responsible for it for as long. And I feel really, like, so bad and guilty even saying that.
3: I'm just thinking about your karma after saying that. I'm just thinking about your karma. If you are not going to love this dog, Abby, there are people that will love this dog.
5: Mm-hmm.
3: Please love this dog. If not, please call us. We will find this dog a home.
4: I love the dog. That's not the problem. I just don't know what to do. There's no problem.
5: You just need to
3: got to move forward.
5: Yes.
3: Go love the dog.
5: What's the dog's name?
4: His name is Buddy.
5: Buddy.
3: Go love Buddy.
5: Oh, don't Buddy.
3: Everybody needs a buddy.
5: Oh.
3: All right.
4: Yeah.
3: Abby, thank you for your honesty, but go love the dog.
4: Mm-hmm.
3: All right.
4: Oh, thank you, guys.
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8: 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Tomorrow, cloudy, 21. Sunny, and 23 for Saturday.
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0: Lisa Kudrow from Friends has nothing but love for Friends, but there's one fan request she refuses to fulfill. 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Her answer is always no. She shared she'll happily repeat one of Phoebe's famous lines, but when it comes to performing her signature song, she's like, I don't want to do that.
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2: All right, so you were telling us that somebody came to your door, a salesperson?
3: Well, they're not a salespeople. There are fumigators, or like the bug people that come and spray the outside of the house. And I just thought he's going to do the usual, like, hey, I'm spraying. What do you, you seen more spiders recently, whatever. And then that's it. And then he starts, you know, you guys are paying this amount and I could save you X amount of dollars if you switch to this plan. And I was like, oh, okay. And it sounded cheaper and it sounded better. And so I thought it would just be an easy, like, yes, go ahead. And then he's like, all right, well, let me, you have to scan this QR code. And then it pulled up like a whole DocuSign. And I was like, oh man.
2: Who reads those?
3: Right. So then I just sign, like Ariel from The Little Mermaid, like not even reading it. And I'm just like, okay, here we go.
4: Is that a thing? I've never heard that before.
3: And so that was it. And now I'm like, I don't even know what I signed up for. I guess we'll find out in 30 days when we get a bill or not a bill or who knows. But
2: what was the proof that it was cheaper?
3: I don't know, because I didn't read the DocuSign.
2: You probably
4: she just
2: signed
4: his word for it.
2: You probably signed a term. Like a guaranteed that, okay, 2 years.
3: And
2: or
3: that's
2: 3 years
3: what I was thinking of after I signed it. I was like, dude.
2: No cancel policy.
3: But it's fine. We like them. I don't want to cancel them anyways. But it just was like, then I shut the door and I was like, why do I do that? Like, why? Yeah. Why you're can't the, I just say no?
2: You're not the only one. Why can't I say no to accepting cookies? I'm like, no problem. Cookies everywhere. Not the kind, you know, online, the digital ones.
3: Yeah.
4: Oh, you always digital accept cookies. Those?
2: Just to be faster.
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11: 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And Vampiro goes out swinging in his farewell show at the gardens. 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
5: Seacrest with you, Sisney and Tanya. I asked ChatGPT what would an ex like about me. Anyone who's been close to Ryan Seacrest might like his personality and qualities.
6: What qualities?
5: He's ambitious. He's hardworking. He's a good listener.
6: Well, you are a good listener.
5: He's polished in appearance. He's low drama. This is great.
6: I don't
5: need a spouse.
6: I'm telling you.
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6: Emotionally?
5: The kind of guy,
6: wait.
5: The
6: emotionally?
5: Kind of guy you can take anywhere without worrying about unpredictability.
6: Well,
5: I could read this for days.
6: If you really need to pick me up one day, you just got to talk to ChatGPT.
7: Emotionally regulated is such a good tagline.
5: Here's the last thing in the scroll. Would you like to explore his downsides?
6: Yes.
7: Yes.
6: Yes.
7: Yes.
6: Yes.
7: Say yes.
6: Say yes.
7: Say yes.
6: Say yes.
7: Say yes.
6: Say yes.
7: Come on.
5: Let's see what we have.
6: And you can choose to edit which ones you don't want to say out loud if they're too deep.
5: He works too much.
6: Oh.
7: Okay. Capricorn.
5: He can seem emotionally unavailable.
7: What? You're emotionally regulated and now you're emotionally unavailable?
6: Well, he can
5: might
6: seem.
5: Might leave a partner feeling like they're in second place to his job.
7: Oh, yeah. I bet you've heard that before.
6: Yeah.
5: May avoid going deep emotionally, which makes him seem shallow.
6: Wow.
5: All right. Well, that was a fun experiment.
6: That was fun.
7: Yeah, it was fun.
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11: 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Tomorrow, cloudy, 21. Sunny and 23 for Saturday.
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1: 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Doesn't miss a thing. 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
3: 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Now, technically, doom scrolling is
4: when you just go down the hole, like, and you just never come back. 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
3: It's amazing how we just get sucked into it. Mm-hmm.
4: You get sucked into your own algorithm, whether it's dog videos or thrift hauls, get ready with me's, like all that stuff. And you just, for me, it's like DIY house stuff. And yeah. And so you just get stuck into it.
3: So there's an app to help you stop now.
4: It's called the 1 Sec app. I haven't tried this app, and the more I read about it, I'm like, man, maybe I should. You do have to pay for it. I think it's like $20 for the year. So it's not completely like that expensive, but it forces you to take a quick pause before opening up those addictive apps. So literally it's just a few seconds and it tells you to breathe. So you don't fall straight into the scroll, because I feel like for some of us, you pick up your phone to text a friend back or to just see your text messages. And then
3: you get into something.
4: Yeah. You get into your doom scrolling and you don't even mean to do that. All you want to do is just text somebody back. So it breaks that reflex of opening up your phone without thinking. Half the time after the pause, you apparently didn't even want to open Instagram anymore at all. Plus, it shows you how many times you've stopped yourself and how much screen time that you've saved, which can be a little motivating. So that's the 1 Sec app.
3: All right, the 1 Sec, S-E-C app, if you want to check it out.
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2: 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A bald eagle mystery, lead poisoning, is causing harm to the majestic birds of prey. And Vampiro goes out swinging in his farewell show at the Gardens. Plus, the Harbor's Fair is a fitting finish to the end of summer. 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
1: Oh, hey, while you have your phone out, connect with On Air with Ryan Seacrest on your socials. Oh, that's not a phone. That's one of those things they give you while you're waiting for a table at a restaurant. 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
2: All right, it's Ryan Seacrest with you. Sisney, what was the last thing that made you nervous as an adult?
3: Ooh. I don't know. You got me out. Caught me off guard.
2: Tanya, what's the last thing that made you nervous?
4: I was really nervous to release my book. Like, didn't sleep, didn't eat, really nervous.
2: For me, it was your officiating your wedding.
3: Yeah, I could see that.
4: Yeah, you've never done that before.
2: Not for you.
4: Oh, he just likes to wind me up, doesn't he? He likes to just...
2: Well, you'll probably officiate mine then, if that ever happens, right?
4: That's cute. What if you marry one of my friends?
3: Well, then it would make lots of sense.
4: Then it would be even cuter.
2: All right, Sissy, get back to us on what made you most nervous as an adult.
3: Having my children, maybe. Buying a house, the night before you're about to sign papers to buy a house, you're like, oh my gosh, is this the right choice? What are we doing?
2: Yeah.
3: Those type of leaps.
2: When you get that feeling in your tummy, it is a feeling, isn't it?
3: Yeah.
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3: Chance of showers in 12 overnight. Tomorrow, cloudy, 21. Sunny, and 23 for Saturday.
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6: It's Seacrest with you. Thank you so much for listening to us. You can leave us these voice notes, these talkbacks. I got some, Sisney and Tanya. This is from Allison.
7: Yeah.
6: She has some issues with my comments about yoga.
8: Hey, Ryan, I was listening to you talk about yoga, and that was all sorts of wrong. You need to practice Ashtanga. Ashtanga is where all the yoga came from. I could teach you if you want, or you could come to the shala, is what we call it. And yes, we do call it a practice.
6: What is Ashtanga?
2: And what's a shala? Yeah.
6: I don't know. I don't know these terms. Can you look up Ashtanga?
7: She's saying that's where yoga came from?
2: Mm-hmm.
6: Ashtanga yoga is a dynamic, fast-paced style of yoga that follows a fixed repeating sequence. No, so, sorry, you may have missed that part. Allison, I don't want intense. I just want to, like, almost have meditative stretch, fall asleep, take a nap yoga.
7: That doesn't sound like it.
6: That's what I need. All right, this is from Judith. She's single. She's loving it.
9: Hey, I just want to let you know about the subject about being single. I love it. A lot of people do because they don't have to report to anybody. They don't have to be home at a certain time. Oh my gosh, stress. I got to be home for dinner. No, I'm good. So anybody that is single, high five.
6: Yeah, here's the thing. I've been there and not there, Judith. That won't last.
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5: 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Tomorrow, cloudy, 21. Sunny, and 23 for Saturday.
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2: I'm Katie Nichols. Here's what's happening in Thunder Bay. The Prime Minister was at the Alstom plant yesterday, where he announced $4.7 billion to manufacture and maintain 313 passenger cars for Via Rail. Mark Carney said they'll be built at the Thunder Bay plant and also in Quebec.
3: All told, this project will generate more than $1.6 billion in economic benefits. Hundreds of good jobs, hundreds more down the supply chain. Paychecks that stay here in Canada.
2: The president of Unifor Local 1075, Justin Roberts, says this contract will provide a guaranteed 10 years of solid security for his members. Alstom also announced $38 million in upgrades and modernizing for the Thunder Bay facility. There were 7 new fires in the Northwest region yesterday, with each one in the Thunder Bay and Nipigon districts. The active count is 62 heading into the long weekend, with 9 not under control, 12 are under control, and another 3 are classed as being culled. Provincial police will be cracking down on speeding, seatbelt infractions, distracted driving, and impaired driving on area highways this long weekend. Staff Sergeant Kyle Arnold says stunt driving comes with some hefty consequences.
4: You can lose your license for 30 days with a 14-day impound of your motor vehicle and a summons to court.
2: Arnold says police have seen an increase in distracted driving, speeding, and seatbelt offenses this year. In sports, Brett Bateman had 3 hits as the Blue Jays won the series in Cleveland 6-3, leaving Toronto just a half game back in the scramble for the final American League wild card. They'll try to keep it going tonight, opening a series in Kansas City. For these stories and more, you can find them at tbnewswatch.com. I'm Katie Nichols.
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2: Cloudy today, but a high of 21. Supposed to feel like 26. Cloud cover tonight down to 14. Tomorrow, sun and cloud with a high of 24. Then on Sunday, sun and cloud again and a high of 24. Right now in Thunder Bay, it's 14.
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1: Cloudy today, maybe a little foggy this morning, but a high of 21, supposed to feel like 26. Right now in the city, it's 16.
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3: 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Smoky barbecue roast beef sandwiches are back at Arby's. 2 for $10 for a limited time. Arby's, we have the meats.
1: Jennifer Lawrence recently was doing some interviews, and she was talking about cosmetic treatments she loves and hates. So she did reveal that she gets baby Botox. She wants to be able to move her face, but did say that she'd rather have slightly looser skin but still looking dewy and natural. She says that she hates routine maintenance. Like, she hates getting her hair colored. She hates manicures, pedicures. She finds it extremely boring and time-consuming and would rather have it happen all at once.
0: Okay,
1: and I'm like, I wouldn't hate that. If I could just sit somewhere and everybody is just, like, attending to me, that sounds great. But for her, it's like, it's an effort. She did say that she wants to get the buccal, I think it's pronounced, the buccal fat removal. So it's where stars are getting the fat removed out from under their cheeks, but then they look all sullen. And she was like, I can't do that because everybody would notice. She did talk about a skincare hack, though, that she loves, and it only costs her $7. It's diaper cream. She puts it on her face, and she swears by it.
0: I'm going to rush out and buy some diaper cream?
1: Absolutely not.
0: Sandra Bullock claims that she saw aliens years ago.
1: No way.
0: And she's talking about it now because, you know, the U.S. government released UFO files.
1: Yeah.
0: And she says that legitimate pilots say they saw ships flying in the exact same formation. Here she is explaining what she saw.
4: We're filming in St. Martin, and we went out, a bunch of us went out, so there are a couple beers involved, and we're all lying on the sand, and so we're all looking up at the sky, and I see this little point of light, and I said, oh, it's thinking to myself, satellite, you know, it's moving across the sky, and I'm watching it, and then there's another little light that comes from a different direction to meet that light, sort of there, and I went, two satellites. I thought maybe it was a plane passing, but no, they stayed. And then there was another light and another light. There was five all together. And they all sort of came together. And I went, because, you know, you just have a little bit of a buzz going. Sure. And you're trying to, you know. And then all of a sudden they just took off like that.
0: You say weird. You were drinking. You say you had a buzz when
1: on
0: you
1: a beach.
0: Saw these. Yes.
1: Lying on the beach. Interesting.
0: It's interesting that she saw this when she had a buzz.
1: Yes, and she was out enjoying her evening.
0: Yeah.
1: But pretty neat, though, if it is true. I think that stuff is neat. I would love for it to be true, but I just don't know. Katy Perry says that she's manifested her current relationship with Justin Trudeau. So she was, you know, going through therapy after this breakup and everything with Orlando Bloom. And she'd been with Orlando Bloom for like 10 years. And her therapist was like, write down a list of things that you want for the next year. And so she made this list. And on the list, number 10 was true love. And she says that she manifested it with Justin Trudeau. And she's called him the missing puzzle piece that she's been looking for.
0: Oh, okay.
1: Mm-hmm. Calling him an epic, legendary love.
0: So she wrote it down. It's going to be Justin Trudeau. Okay.
1: I don't know if she got that specific.
0: No.
1: But if she's actually manifested this for her, well, congratulations.
0: That's your Pop Pulse. We'll do it again at 8:40 this morning.
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11: 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A bald eagle mystery, lead poisoning, is causing harm to the majestic birds of prey. And Vampiro goes out swinging in his farewell show at the Gardens. 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
1: Pretty excited to get it all underway. 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
0: Yes. 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
1: That's right. We're going to be at some businesses on Fridays as well. We've got that bonus code word for you. You're not going to hear it on the radio. 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And everything starts on Tuesday.
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0: 91.5 CKPR, Thunder Bay's radio station with Cameron Whitcomb and Quitter. It's 6:48. And we're Thunder Bay's morning show with Brad and Katie.
1: Going to be cloudy today. Maybe a little bit of fog this morning. High of 21. Supposed to feel like 26 today. It's going to be beautiful again like yesterday, I think. Right now in the city, it's 16. So we know here at the CLE, they had some pretty neat food items. Well, down in Toronto, it is the CNE happening right now. So the Canadian National Exhibition. And they also have some interesting food items.
0: Oh, they always do.
1: Yeah.
0: They always do. I think like years ago, they were like, that was where deep fried chocolate bars and stuff started out.
1: Yeah. I feel like that sounds accurate. So I had a look through a couple of the articles of people like, because they have like a big media day, right? Where everybody gets to go and see the things and check out the stuff so they can write about it ahead of time. And I'm like, tell me more. So some of the food here, and I want your honest opinion, would you spend money on it, no matter how much it is, okay? If money wasn't an issue, would you buy this thing to taste it?
0: Okay.
1: Smash Burger dumplings.
0: Yes.
1: Doesn't that sound great?
0: Yes.
1: And they looked like tiny little dumpling crowns, like the picture of them. They were so cute. They were adorable.
0: Now I'm curious, like, do they make the little tiny Smash Burger and then put it in the dumpling? Or is it all just made at once?
1: I think you'd have to cook the meat, the smash burger meat, in advance.
0: Uh-huh.
1: And then you get all your filling ingredients, and then you make dumpling.
2: Mm. Yeah.
1: But they looked really good, and I'm like, where do I get these? What's the shipping time? Is there a skip option? Okay. How do you feel about Blue Heat Talkie Tenders?
0: Blue Heat
1: Talkie? Chicken fingers.
0: No.
1: No?
0: No. Well, you know me. I'm not big into the spices. And no, when it says blue heat, I don't even know what that means.
1: So they're blue talkies. They're spicy blue talkies.
0: Okay.
1: Which are chips, right?
0: Yeah.
1: They're like the rolled up chips.
0: The little rolled. Okay, gotcha.
1: Yeah, but they're actually blue. Like my son's had them and his mouth, fingers, tongue, his face, blue. Yeah, and then they crush them all up and they use it for the coating on the chicken fingers.
0: No, I don't think so.
1: No? Because I've seen like Dorito versions over the years.
0: I would try that.
1: Same idea, just blue. Okay, so that's a no dice. How do you feel about Jamaican beef patty mini pierogies?
0: Oh, now we're talking. Yes, I would spend money on that because I like the Jamaican patties to begin with.
1: Yes,
0: you
1: so
0: like you like the pierogies.
1: I do.
0: How can you go wrong with
1: it? It's just another reason for me to have more sour cream. So there's that one.
0: Yeah.
1: Okay, this last one for right now because I got more for later, and I'll read you the description as well. A KD smoothie.
0: Oh.
1: Your face immediately. Ugh. So it's mango pineapple juice that hits your taste buds up front. Then there's like other dairy products and stuff in there with Kraft Dinner cheese powder.
0: No.
1: All mixed in.
0: No.
1: And it's orange.
0: No.
1: It's like bright nuclear orange.
0: No.
1: No, you don't have an interest in that?
0: No, I don't.
1: That's weird.
0: Like, I mean, I would have a smoothie and eat Kraft Dinner.
1: But you wouldn't want them together in the same thing. It's not chunky. It's not like there's noodles in it. It's just, it's got the cheese powder.
0: You don't mix those two together. Come on.
1: I feel like you're missing out on this there, Brad.
0: Oh, well, I'll miss out on it. I'm okay with that.
1: That's fine. I've got more of these. We're going to go over them a little bit later on.
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0: It's 6:54, and coming up on Tuesday, it's a big day for us. It's the anniversary of Thunder Bay's Morning Show with Brad and Katie.
1: Woohoo! Yeah, I'm pretty excited about this. We've got $365 that we're going to be giving away. Oh my gosh, do you have it? What's that sound?
0: I do have it. What we've done is we've taken a loony every single day, and we saved on. It's an actual bag of loonies.
1: Yeah. Like, it's literally a bag of money.
0: Yeah.
1: And you carry it around with you because safety.
0: Yeah. And we even have a couple of, near the end here, a couple of the new ones with the King Charles on them.
1: Yeah.
0: I hadn't seen those yet till
1: a few days ago.
0: So.
1: It's neat.
0: Uh-huh.
1: We should make sure that it's all still in there. You want to count it?
0: It's been counted already.
1: Oh, okay, good.
0: I'm not recounting it.
1: Do not make me recount this. We've got this literal bag of money. We're going to be giving it away on Tuesday, and we're pretty excited about this. Just got some trivia about the show from the past year.
0: Yeah, some things that have happened on the show.
1: Yeah.
0: See if you remember, and see if we can get you a bag of money.
1: It's going to be cool. A nice moment to reminisce, and then also you get $365 at the end of it.
0: Okay, coming up right after the long weekend on Tuesday morning.
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2: I'm Katie Nichols. Here's what's happening in Thunder Bay. The federal government is investing $4.7 billion to manufacture and maintain 313 passenger rail cars for Via Rail. Prime Minister Mark Carney announced it yesterday at the Thunder Bay Alstom plant, where there will be some supporting new jobs.
3: Alstom will leverage and expand its extensive network of more than 900 Canadian suppliers to deliver this new fleet, maximizing the use of Canadian steel in structural assemblies, supports, and fabricated metal elements. It'll be Canadian electricians that install the wiring, Canadian machinists that will make the precision parts, Canadian welders will build the steel frames from Canadian carbon steel.
2: The chief executive officer for Alstom Americas, Michael Kerule, also announced $38 million to upgrade and modernize the Thunder Bay plant.
4: The business community, our local suppliers, and the elected officials here in Thunder Bay, thank you. We could not have won this competition without your continued support. This project will provide long-lasting jobs, economic stability for the community, and hopefully inspire the next generation of workers to join our great industry.
2: The president of the Unifor Local 1075, Justin Roberts, says this contract will provide a guaranteed 10 years of solid security for its members. Thunder Bay Police continue investigating after a pedestrian was hit on the Harbor Expressway at Carrick Street just before midnight on Wednesday. They were hospitalized with critical injuries. The accident resulted in the closure of a large section of the Harbor Expressway early yesterday morning. 26-year-old Thunder Bay man is facing charges related to child luring. It stems from an investigation that started in July after an electronic device was seized. The suspect turned himself in on Wednesday. Charges include luring with a person under 18 and possession of child sexual abuse and exploitation material. The accused has been released from custody with a future court date. The Progressive Conservatives and opposition New Democrats have held on to their seats after three by-elections. Jeff Beattie won for the PCs in the riding of Hamilton East Stony Creek. Fellow Tory Susan Leahy won in York Simcoe, and New Democrat Fatima Shaban won in Scarborough. And the Ukrainian president is planning to visit Canada. The exact timing of it isn't finalized yet. It's also possible Volodymyr Zelensky may visit more than one province. He last visited Canada in December with a stopover in Halifax. For these stories and more, you can find them at tvnewswatch.com. I'm Katie Nichols. Sports is next.
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7: The Blue Jays won the finale of a series in Cleveland 6-3, moving to just a half game back of the Guardians for the final wild card spot. They open a weekend series tonight in Kansas City. Texas is also a half game behind after shutting out Tampa 6-0. Boston edged Baltimore 6-5, so the Orioles are a game and a half back. Athletics beat Seattle 7-4. Houston drove the Chicago White Sox 6-2 and has a two-game lead in the American West. National League highlights saw the Dodgers pull out a 3-2 win over St. Louis, and the Cubs edged Milwaukee 2-1. Superior International Junior Hockey League will open its preseason schedule this weekend, and the Thunder Bay North Stars will be in Fort Francis tomorrow night. Then both teams are here on Sunday night for a rematch at the Current River Arena. And Thunder Bay District Golf Association has its final major of the season. The district championship is teeing off tomorrow at Strathcona, switches to the Fort William Country Club on Sunday. The three-day event will wrap up on the holiday Monday at Whitewater. And the CFL week is opening tonight with the BC Lions in Montreal. The league-leading Alouettes can't clinch a playoff spot with a win. That's sports. I'm Brian Wyatt.
2: All right, I'm heading out to get some printer paper for the office.
8: Sounds good. Oh, don't forget to get some pens. Took me forever to find one that worked this morning.
2: Pens. Got it.
8: And the break room's looking kind of empty. 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
8: Multiple stops? 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
2: Really? 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
9: When it comes to all things office supplies, you can find it at Lowry's.
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2: Kind of cloudy today, but a high of 21. Supposed to feel like 26. Cloud cover continues tonight, down to 14. Tomorrow, sun and cloud with a high of 24. Then sun and cloud again on Sunday with a high of 24. Right now in Thunder Bay, it's 14. In Atikokan today, you can expect cloud cover with a high of 21. Feeling like 28. Cloudy again tonight, down to 13. Tomorrow, sun and cloud with a high of 26, but feeling like 32. Then on Sunday, sun and cloud and a high of 26. Right now in Atikokan, it's 15.
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0: 91.5 CKPR, Thunder Bay's radio station with Zed and Maren Morris. Gray with the middle is 7:07. And we're Thunder Bay's morning show with Brad and Katie.
1: Could be a little foggy this morning, but cloudy today. A high of 21. Feeling like 26. Right now in the city, it's 17.
0: We have in the studios with us once again, Champagne Thompson, the development manager at Shelter House. Welcome back.
2: Hello. Thank you so much for having us.
0: Okay. You've got a fundraising evening coming up here, and it's kind of a two-part thing, right?
2: Yeah, absolutely. So on September 19th, we are hosting a Love Over Fear event at the Lakehead Unitarian Fellowship over in Westfort. This event is very interesting. It's the first of its kind for us. So this two-part event starts off with a Light in the Darkness art show where we're going to be showcasing artwork from individuals currently and previously living in our encampments as well as in our transitional housing and shelter programs. There's just such an absolute wealth of talent that we're so excited to be able to show off for folks. And then the second component is we are bringing an amazing author and activist, Maggie Helwig from Toronto, and she is going to talk about the realities of encampments and how they have evolved over time and how they've really become a site of, as she puts it, grace as well as survival.
0: Okay. And now the art show part of it, the first part, that's free to attend, right?
2: Absolutely. Mm-hmm. Absolutely. And so the artwork will be for sale.
0: Mm-hmm.
2: The artists will be receiving the funds that they earn from their artwork. They get to set their own prices. And I have individually worked out a payment plan with each one of them that meets their needs and is in line with the philosophy of harm reduction. So we recognize that handing a mitt full of cash to someone who's unhoused may not be the safest choice.
0: Yeah.
2: And so we've worked out individualized payment plans to make sure that everyone's artwork is both appreciated as well as their life being valued.
0: Okay. So that's earlier, like 5:30 when that starts. But then the talk with Maggie happens at 7 o'clock.
2: Correct.
0: Right? And tickets are available for that, right?
2: Yes, they are. They're $25. However, there are pay what you can options available because for us, we believe in the true spirit of community.
0: All right. And tickets for that, where can they get tickets for that event?
2: You can get tickets to that event on our social media pages or on the designated Zephy site. So that's Zephy. / Love Over Fear T-Bay.
0: Okay, and we'll have links to that too on our website for you as well.
2: Thank you.
0: All right, and thanks for coming in again, Champagne.
2: Thank you so much.
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0: Good morning. It's 7:12. We're Brad and Katie. Coming up next week, the Canada Games Complex. It's not going to be closed, but partially closed.
1: Yeah, just some of the yearly maintenance that they do. So the pool, the hot tub, the saunas, and the track are the things that are going to be closed starting on Monday until about the end of the month or so.
0: Yeah. As far as the squash courts, fitness area on the main floor, that's still going to be opening. And the fitness room on the second floor is going to be open, but you got to use a different access.
1: Yeah, just the main doors there.
0: Mm-hmm. The cardio area is a little different. That's going to be closed from Monday until about Tuesday the 15th.
1: But. Yeah, so just a short couple of weeks on that one.
0: It's Justin Timberlake with Sexy Back, Thunder Bay's radio station, 91.5 CKPR.

0: 91.5 CKPR, Thunder Bay's radio station in 717. And we're Thunder Bay's morning show with Brad and Katie.
1: It's kind of rainy this morning. Cloudy for today. We're looking at a high of 21. Supposed to feel like 26 right now in the city at 17.
2: High five Friday.
3: High five.
0: Got the story of a father and son. Now, the dad owns a garage.
1: Okay.
0: And it's called the Junkie Garage.
1: Okay.
0: And what they do at the Junkie Garage, they help people get their vehicles fixed for whatever they can pay.
1: Oh, a pay what you can kind of place.
0: Yeah, have a listen.
4: The way my program works, I don't have any limitations. There's no qualifications. There's no nothing. You just schedule on our website. I don't ask you for your income. I don't ask you who you are or where you came from or anything like that. I don't care about any of that. I just want to help people get their cars working right. First come, first serve, schedule on the website.
0: Now, most times what they do is they tell the customers what parts they need so the customers can go get the parts, buy the parts, and come themselves.
1: Mm.
0: And then they donate for what they can for the labor costs.
1: Got it.
0: Yeah.
1: Okay.
0: Owner's name is Michael. He's worked alongside his 16-year-old son, Matthew, for 8 years. They've been doing this since
1: wow.
0: Matthew was tiny, right?
1: That's so cool.
0: Yeah.
1: I love that kind of story. Just to pay it forward in every way possible.
5: So, you're going for the 18K?
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5: 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How's the training going?
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0: 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Big Brain on Brad is coming up soon, and we got a pair of tickets for Mosquito Speedway. 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
1: Yeah, on the 12th, we want to get you to go see that. 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
2: I'm Katie Nichols. Here's what's happening in Thunder Bay. The Prime Minister was at the Alstom plant yesterday, where he announced $4.7 billion to manufacture and maintain 313 passenger cars for Via Rail. Mark Carney said they'll be built at the Thunder Bay plant and also in Quebec.
3: All told, this project will generate more than $1.6 billion in economic benefits. Hundreds of good jobs, hundreds more down the supply chain. Paychecks that stay here in Canada.
2: The president of Unifor Local 1075, Justin Roberts, says this contract will provide a guaranteed 10 years of solid security for his members. Alstom also announced $38 million in upgrades and modernizing for the Thunder Bay facility. There were 7 new fires in the Northwest region yesterday, with each one in the Thunder Bay and Nipigon districts. The active count is 62 heading into the long weekend, with 9 not under control, 12 are under control, and another 3 are classed as being culled. Provincial police will be cracking down on speeding, seatbelt infractions, distracted driving, and impaired driving on area highways this long weekend. Staff Sergeant Kyle Arnold says stunt driving comes with some hefty consequences.
4: You can lose your license for 30 days with a 14-day impound of your motor vehicle and a summons to court.
2: Arnold says police have seen an increase in distracted driving, speeding, and seatbelt offenses this year. In sports, Brett Bateman had 3 hits as the Blue Jays won the series in Cleveland 6-3, leaving Toronto just a half game back in the scramble for the final American League wild card. They'll try to keep it going tonight, opening a series in Kansas City. For these stories and more, you can find them at tbnewswatch.com. I'm Katie Nichols.
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2: Cloudy today, but a high of 21. Supposed to feel like 26. Cloud cover tonight down to 14. Tomorrow, sun and cloud with a high of 24. Then on Sunday, sun and cloud again and a high of 24. Right now in Thunder Bay, it's 14.
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0: 91.5 CKPR, Thunder Bay's radio station. That's the Chainsmokers and Coldplay, something just like this. 7:36, hi, we're Thunder Bay's morning show with Brad and Katie.
1: I don't know if it's still raining.
0: There's still drops on the window?
1: There's drops on the window, but I don't see anything happening in the puddle below.
0: Okay.
1: That's how I like for sure tell.
0: That's our...
1: that's our official rain meter. Rain detector. Is Katie looked in a puddle? No, it's not raining here in Port Arthur. But
0: are you a meteorologist?
1: As a matter of fact, no. It could be a little foggy too this morning. We're expecting a cloudy day, but warm again. I am all about it. A high of 21, feeling like 26 with the humidity right now in the city. It's 17.
0: Should we change the calendar from 12 months to 5?
1: That sounds weird.
0: Just so they're all the same length. Every month is the same length.
1: Oh my God. So they're all equally 30 or whatever days.
0: This is an online post that has actually gone viral, like really viral. It all started, somebody said, it's kind of dumb that months are different lengths.
1: I had to learn the trick to count on my knuckles.
0: Oh, yeah, you did that?
1: I still do it.
0: The suggestion was that 365 should be divided into 5 equal months of 73 days each.
1: That sounds terrible.
0: Oh, No. Wait till you hear the names, because you're now combining months.
1: Oh,
0: so
1: no.
0: So we'd start the year off with February.
1: That's how it feels.
0: Uh-huh.
1: That's fair. Okay.
0: Followed by Maypril.
1: Uh-huh.
0: Jogust.
1: Okay.
0: This might be my favorite. Socktober. And finally, Knee-cember.
1: Oh my gosh. These sound like a drunk person came up with the names of the months, and they just kind of like mushed the words together because they forgot them individually.
0: I tried to do the math. I think my birthday would be on Jogus 43rd.
1: That's, oh my gosh. How do I, and then I got to figure that out. Look it, I already have enough birthdays I have to keep track of, and I still put them in my calendar, let alone if I had to figure out how to figure when they would be if there was a new calendar.
0: Yeah.
1: That's not going to work.
0: And those people that have monthly paydays, when would that be? When is your rent due? What's going on? I don't know.
1: Oh my God. The whole world would be upside down.
0: Mm-hmm.
1: So when is it being implemented?
0: I don't know.
1: We can't decide on a time zone.
0: I think they have to check with the band Green Day, though, first, because then they'd have to change that song, When Does Socktober End?
1: Oh my God.
0: Wake Me Up When Socktober Ends?
1: Stop it.
0: When they can get that all straightened out, then maybe after that.
1: We'll see how it goes after whatever Green Day says.
0: Hey, let's give away some prizes. Big brain on Brad.
1: Give us a call. The Tonka text line, 807-346-2577.
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0: Playing along this morning, we have Kathy on the phone. Hello, Kathy.
11: Hi.
1: Good morning, Kathy. Happy Friday also.
11: Yes, happy Friday to you guys too.
1: Oh, why, thank you. Are you ready to play Big Brain on Brad?
11: Sure I am.
1: All right, I've got questions. I'm going to ask them to Brad. He's going to answer. You've got to get 2 out of 3 correct. Bradley, first question. What is measured in amperes? Is it electrical currents, the speed of bugs, or the weight of sound?
0: Electrical currents.
1: That is what you seem to believe. Kathy, though, what do you believe? Do you believe he's right or wrong?
11: I believe he's right.
1: He is correct. It is electrical currents. Oddly enough, not the weight of sound.
0: Hmm.
1: That's weird.
0: All right, Kathy. We're halfway there. We just need one more.
11: Okie doke.
1: Bradley, according to mythology, what was the food of the gods? Was it Eye of Newt, hot dogs, or ambrosia?
0: I'm going to go Eye of Newt.
1: You believe Eye of Newt, Kathy?
11: I think he's correct.
1: No, it's ambrosia.
11: Oh,
1: that
11: boy.
1: Was the food of gods, yeah. Eye of Newt, I think, would be more witchy.
0: Yeah, now okay. That you mention it.
1: Yeah.
0: Kind of makes more sense right now that you explain it.
1: Yeah. Mm-hmm.
0: Yeah. Oh, well. I led you astray on that one, Kathy. Let's get this one for the prizes.
11: Okie doke.
1: Okay. In which organ of the human body would you find parietal cells? In which organ of the human body do you find parietal cells? Is it in your stomach, in your elbow, or in your kneecap?
0: Hmm. I'm going to say in your kneecap.
1: In your kneecap. Kathy, what do you
11: think? I think he's right.
1: No, it's stomach.
11: Stomach.
1: Oh.
0: I don't even know what they are. Right? Also.
1: Thank you so much for playing along.
11: Okay, that's all right.
0: All
11: have a
0: right.
11: good day.
0: Take care, Kathy. Have a good weekend. Well, the good news is we add those prizes to Mondays now.
1: That's right. For Tuesday, Monday's a holiday.
0: Yeah, you're right. On Tuesday. Yeah.
1: That's right. So we've got a doubled up prize pack coming at you on Tuesday.
0: Here's Huntrix with Golden, Thunder Bay's radio station 91.5 CKPR.

0: 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It's 7:50. Hi, we're Thunder Bay's morning show with Brad and Katie.
1: Cloudy today. Could be a little foggy, too, this morning. That's going to clear up and then just be cloud cover. High 21, feeling like 26 again right now in the city, 17.
0: I don't think it was possible to open up Facebook last night without seeing somebody posting the pictures of Bryan Adams and our prime minister together.
1: I know. Also, what a fun little thing for them to get together and all the gin joints in all the world. You know, it's at the Persian Man.
0: Mm.
1: It was kind of cool just seeing them sitting there.
0: I don't know where they started off. Did they start off at the Persian Man or at the Terry Fox Monument?
1: I don't know. My guess is Persian Man and then up to Terry Fox.
0: Okay.
1: You got to get fueled up and then go see Terry.
0: It makes sense, yeah.
1: Yeah. I did enjoy looking at the photos of them sitting, having, snacks and coffee and stuff, and just seeing Bryan Adams sitting there. You know, he's got his big, thick rimmed glasses, his jean jacket on. He's wearing his Chuck Taylors. And then there's Mark Carney, full suit, dress shoes, just coming from the Alstom announcement. Mm-hmm. You know, I was like, what a juxtaposition of worlds coming together and who they are. It's kind of a neat thing.
0: I saw a picture. A buddy of mine was just in the mix there.
1: No way.
0: And you know that he was just there getting Persians or something on, you know, and it's like, hey, what's going on here? And,
1: just happened to show up thinking it's really busy inside.
0: Yeah, I'm going to take a picture with these guys, right?
1: And why not?
0: My favorite picture, though, that I saw yesterday was when they were both standing with the Persian Man staff.
1: Mm-hmm.
0: And there's one lady there with... She's got her hand right on Bryan Adams' belly.
1: Oh, my. Like, up close I'm getting in on this. Personal. Because he doesn't have paid security with him like the prime minister does. That's different. Oh, my gosh. Pretty cool, though. So I hope they had a good time going around town. Bryan Adams put on a couple of really great concerts. So thank you again to him for stopping by.
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0: Good morning. It's 7:53, and today we're giving away Lotto Max tickets with Jackpot Jam.
1: Indeed we are. We've got $100 worth of tickets. In fact, their jackpot, rousing $22 million.
0: All right. We'll find out what the jam is soon, right after your 8 o'clock news. It's Loud Luxury and Anders, 91.5 CKPR.

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2: I'm Katie Nichols. Here's what's happening in Thunder Bay. The federal government is investing $4.7 billion to manufacture and maintain 313 passenger rail cars for Via Rail. Prime Minister Mark Carney announced it yesterday at the Thunder Bay Alstom plant, where there will be some supporting new jobs.
3: Alstom will leverage and expand its extensive network of more than 900 Canadian suppliers to deliver this new fleet, maximizing the use of Canadian steel in structural assemblies, supports, and fabricated metal elements. It'll be Canadian electricians that install the wiring, Canadian machinists that will make the precision parts, Canadian welders will build the steel frames from Canadian carbon steel.
2: The chief executive officer for Alstom Americas, Michael Kerule, also announced $38 million to upgrade and modernize the Thunder Bay plant.
4: The business community, our local suppliers, and the elected officials here in Thunder Bay, thank you. We could not have won this competition without your continued support. This project will provide long-lasting jobs, economic stability for the community, and hopefully inspire the next generation of workers to join our great industry.
2: The president of the Unifor Local 1075, Justin Roberts, says this contract will provide a guaranteed 10 years of solid security for its members. Thunder Bay police continue investigating after a pedestrian was hit on the Harbor Expressway at Carrick Street just before midnight on Wednesday. They were hospitalized with critical injuries. The accident resulted in the closure of a large section of the Harbor Expressway early yesterday morning. 26-year-old Thunder Bay man is facing charges related to child luring. It stems from an investigation that started in July after an electronic device was seized. The suspect turned himself in on Wednesday. Charges include luring with a person under 18 and possession of child sexual abuse and exploitation material. The accused has been released from custody with a future court date. The Progressive Conservatives and opposition New Democrats have held on to their seats after three by-elections. Jeff Beattie won for the PCs in the riding of Hamilton East Stony Creek. Fellow Tory Susan Leahy won in York Simcoe, and New Democrat Fatima Shaban won in Scarborough. And the Ukrainian president is planning to visit Canada. The exact timing of it isn't finalized yet. It's also possible Volodymyr Zelensky may visit more than one province. He last visited Canada in December with a stopover in Halifax. For these stories and more, you can find them at tvnewswatch.com. I'm Katie Nichols. Sports is next.
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8: Toronto Blue Jays earned a critical win over the Cleveland Guardians 6-3. Brett Bateman continues to impress. The former Northwoods leaguer had three hits in the win. Blue Jays have now taken five of six and is a half game back of Cleveland for the last wild card spot. They start a series tonight in Kansas City. Other action saw Texas blank Tampa 6-0. It's also a half game behind in the wild card chase. Baltimore lost to Boston 6-5. The Athletics beat Seattle 7-4. Houston over the Chicago White Sox 6-2. Chicago Cubs beat Milwaukee 2-1 as Pete Crow Armstrong hit his 39th home run. And the Dodgers pulled out a 3-2 win over St. Louis. CFL weekend is kicking off tonight. Now at 9-2, Montreal can clinch a playoff spot with a win at home over the BC Lions. 2 weeks from today is the start of the senior high school football season with a pair of games at the Fort William Stadium. And there's preseason Superior Junior League hockey this weekend. Thunder Bay North Stars are in Fort Francis tomorrow night. Then both teams return here Sunday for a game at the Current River Arena. That's sports. I'm Brian Wyatt.
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2: Kind of cloudy today, but a high of 21. Supposed to feel like 26. Cloud cover continues tonight, down to 14. Tomorrow, sun and cloud with a high of 24. Then sun and cloud again on Sunday with a high of 24. Right now in Thunder Bay, it's 14. In Atikokan today, you can expect cloud cover with a high of 21. Feeling like 28. Cloudy again tonight, down to 13. Tomorrow, sun and cloud with a high of 26, but feeling like 32. Then on Sunday, sun and cloud and a high of 26. Right now in Atikokan, it's 15.
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0: 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Nikki, Yor, and Daisy with Sunroof. It's 8:10. Hi, it's Thunder Bay's morning show with Brad and Katie.
1: It's kind of cloudy today, and it's going to stay that way, but we're looking at a high of 21. Supposed to feel like 26 later on. Right now in the city, it's 17. There is some really interesting food that we see that comes to the CLE, but the CNE, the Canadian National Exhibition down in Toronto, is on for its last weekend this weekend, and they've got some pretty wild.
0: They really do. Just items. Interesting food. I remember years ago, they were like the first ones to do like deep fried chocolate bars or just bizarre stuff, and it's just grown and grown over the years, right?
1: I remember when like deep fried Mars bars. Mm-hmm. And deep fried Oreos started to become more commonplace. And I was like, really? A Mars bar? And then I'm like, well, no, that actually sounds pretty good. It sounds pretty delicious.
0: So
1: we did chat earlier about the Kraft Dinner smoothie that you apparently have no interest in trying because you don't like nice things.
0: Weird, huh?
1: It's got mango, pineapple juice, and then the Kraft Dinner cheese powder all mixed in.
0: Oh, no.
1: It sounds disgusting.
0: Doesn't it, though?
1: Okay, how about a pickle cheesecake pop? So it's cheesecake on like a stick, pickle flavored cheesecake.
0: No.
1: I think that could be good.
0: Cheesecake? No.
1: Yes.
0: No.
1: Pickle cheesecake.
0: I like pickle flavored things.
1: Mm-hmm.
0: But no, that's the meal part. You don't mix up the meal part and the dessert part.
1: It's the sweet and savory combined.
0: I put
1: bacon on my cinnamon buns. That's great. So what's wrong with pickle cheesecake?
0: Bacon's in a league of its own, okay?
1: Listen, Katie, we need to talk about your food habits. Okay. How? No,
0: I couldn't do that.
1: No?
0: I really couldn't. No, you're taking one of my favorite things, cheesecake, and putting pickle flavor on it? No.
1: Yeah.
0: No.
1: All right. Fine.
0: What
1: be
0: else
1: that
0: you
1: way.
0: Got?
1: Sweet corn wasabi lemonade, and it comes with a garnish of a piece of corn, I want to say like a rib, but it's like a circle of the cob, mm-hmm. and they've put it on the edge of the cup like you do a lime or a lemon.
0: Yeah? And what,
1: yeah.
0: Sorry, what's
1: wasabi.
0: It
1: it's that spicy green stuff you can get with like your
0: There's
1: sushi
0: nothing
1: and stuff.
0: Sounds good about that at all.
1: I think it's fine.
0: Do you?
1: I think it'd be interesting because wasabi's a weird kind of spice, right? Like it hits you a moment later, wasabi. Okay.
0: I'm going to pass on that one too.
1: Oh my gosh. You don't want anything. God. So picky. How about this one's called Cotton Candy Waffleicious? Its description includes waffle wrapped jerk chicken hot dog topped with mango mustard, pineapple relish, honey jerk barbecue sauce, and actual cotton candy with a little bit of hot sauce dibble dabbled on top.
0: There's nothing sounds good about that.
1: What are you talking about?
0: When you said, okay, cotton candy waffle, I'm like, okay, well, you sometimes put like sweet stuff on waffles, but then you put everything else in there.
1: It's like a waffle wrapped jerk chicken hot dog. That sounds perfectly fine. Mango mustard and pineapple relish? That sounds neat.
0: And then let's put cotton candy around it?
1: Yeah.
0: No.
1: With a little bit of hot sauce.
0: What I find the strangest about this is that you are surprised that I don't like this. What is wrong with you, Brad?
1: What? You don't want your cotton candy wrapped jerk chicken hot dog? Okay, this is the last one. And I for sure definitely think you're very interested in this one. Ramen fried frog legs. Legit frog legs coated in like the uncooked ramen noodles, right?
0: Uh-huh.
1: So they're still crunchy.
0: Oh.
1: Deep fried with and served on the side with sweet Thai chili sauce.
0: Okay. I have no idea what that would taste like, really.
1: Probably chicken.
0: Well, the frog legs. And I have tried them in my life once.
1: You've tried? For the man that just said he wouldn't eat a waffle-wrapped jerk chicken hot dog,
0: but it was just frog legs. It wasn't like wrapped around anything else. That was like the feature, the meal.
1: Uh-huh.
0: And we were in a different country, and we're like, okay, well, let's try
1: when
0: it.
1: When in Rome.
0: Exactly. Let's give it a try.
1: Okay.
0: Yeah. So I tried it, and you're right. It tasted like chicken. I was like, okay, well, this was really no big deal.
1: So. Ugh, that'd be so weird. I don't think I would go for that one because I don't think I could do the frog legs.
0: Mm-hmm.
1: I would definitely absolutely spend my money and try the pickle cheesecake, though.
0: Would you?
1: I would.
0: Well, what I would do is watch you spend your money on the pickle cheesecake, and then you can tell me how it is. But you probably lie and say it was great no matter what. Huh?
1: Absolutely. I make you have a bite.
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0: 8:16. Okay, coming up on Tuesday here after the long weekend, it's a special day for us. It is the second anniversary of Thunder Bay's Morning Show with Brad and Katie.
1: Yes, it is. Very excited about this. We've got $365, in fact, that we want to give away to someone.
0: And it's not, we're not cutting a check. We're not giving you bills. No. And I have it here in front of me.
1: Yeah.
0: A bag of loonies.
1: Oh, my gosh.
0: 365 loonies.
1: They're not even rolled. Like, it's loose change. You can throw your back out carrying that around.
0: Yes.
1: It's heavy.
0: There's even a few new ones in there, too. Like,
1: what do you mean,
0: with
1: new ones?
0: Like with the king on, with Charles.
1: Ah, the king.
0: Yeah.
1: Oh, we got old Lizzie.
0: I should point out here, too, we needed a bag to put the loonies in, so we got a leftover...
1: our CKPR beach bag.
0: Beach bags, yeah. So you get a good CKPR bag.
1: That's a good bag.
0: Yeah.
1: It's sturdy holding all that. It's literally 365 loonies. This is amazing. So we've got some trivia that we're going to do on Tuesday, and it's things that have happened on the show over the past year.
0: Yeah, just see if you remember some stuff.
1: Yeah, some funny moments, I'm sure. Some nice reminiscing.
0: So there you go. You might win 365 loonies. It's Kelly Clarkson, CKPR.

0: 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It's 8:21, and we're Brad and Katie.
1: Cloudy today. We're looking at a high of 21. It's supposed to feel like 26 right now in Thunder Bay. It's 17.
0: We've teamed up with Excalibur Motorcycle Works, and what we did here at the station is we walked down to the boss's office and said, hey, can we have 18 grand?
1: Yeah.
0: Yeah.
1: That seemed totally fine.
0: Doesn't it?
1: Absolutely. Everybody was on board.
0: Yes.
1: We've got this $10,000 grand prize plus 8 weekly prizes of $1,000.
0: Yeah, 10 grand we're giving away again. Yeah, but then, yeah, this little bonus now. Every week, giving away $1,000.
1: Pretty awesome. Plus, we've got bonus words, right? So you got to listen for the regular payday code words, but then there will be bonus words available to you, but you got to stop by. We're going to be at businesses around town on Fridays.
0: Mm-hmm.
1: You got to stop by to get that in person.
0: Okay, so the contest, we're not far away. It starts on Tuesday morning already.
1: Yes.
0: Right after the long weekend, then we do the grand prize on Monday, November 2nd.
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0: Damon Wayans is 66 years old. Mark Ronson, Uptown Funk?
1: Yeah.
0: 51 years old?
1: Really?
0: Okay, now what are you doing here today? You had a loss yesterday.
1: I did.
0: Yeah, okay, let's see if you can redeem yourself today.
1: For a long weekend.
0: This person is 45 years old.
1: Okay.
0: Has won the most Grammy Awards as an artist, period. Nobody has won more Grammys than this person. This person is allergic to perfume. In 2012, People magazine named her the most beautiful woman in the world. And this person has a lifetime card, free food for life at Popeye's Chicken.
1: Most Grammys ever. 45, Popeye's most beautiful? Beyonce? Is it Beyonce?

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5: Good morning. It's 8:26. Okay, Katie, you're guessing on somebody that is turning 45 years old today, has won the most Grammy Awards out of any artist. This person is allergic to perfume. In 2012, People magazine named her the most beautiful woman in the world. And this person has a lifetime card, free food for life at Popeye's Chicken.
6: I was torn between Adele and Beyonce, and I went with Beyonce. I felt it in my heart that it was.
7: Yeah, baby!
6: I got it! Yes! On a long weekend! Stick it, peoples! But I'm sure I had many supporters, so nobody needs to really stick it. So thank you.
5: Got
6: for
5: a few supporters on the talk and text line. Cindy said Beyonce for sure. Joseph said, yeah, you got it right.
6: Yeah. Didn't she have a perfume line? I'm going to have to look that up because that would be weird if she had a perfume line and then was allergic.
5: Don't know. But that's that she's won 35 Grammys.
6: Wow, that's a lot.
5: Yeah.
6: All right, go Beyonce.
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2: I'm Katie Nichols. Here's what's happening in Thunder Bay. The Prime Minister was at the Alstom plant yesterday, where he announced $4.7 billion to manufacture and maintain 313 passenger cars for Via Rail. Mark Carney said they'll be built at the Thunder Bay plant and also in Quebec.
3: All told, this project will generate more than $1.6 billion in economic benefits. Hundreds of good jobs, hundreds more down the supply chain. Paychecks that stay here in Canada.
2: The president of Unifor Local 1075, Justin Roberts, says this contract will provide a guaranteed 10 years of solid security for his members. Alstom also announced $38 million in upgrades and modernizing for the Thunder Bay facility. There were 7 new fires in the Northwest region yesterday, with each one in the Thunder Bay and Nipigon districts. The active count is 62 heading into the long weekend, with 9 not under control, 12 are under control, and another 3 are classed as being culled. Provincial police will be cracking down on speeding, seatbelt infractions, distracted driving, and impaired driving on area highways this long weekend. Staff Sergeant Kyle Arnold says stunt driving comes with some hefty consequences.
4: You can lose your license for 30 days with a 14-day impound of your motor vehicle and a summons to court.
2: Arnold says police have seen an increase in distracted driving, speeding, and seatbelt offenses this year. In sports, Brett Bateman had 3 hits as the Blue Jays won the series in Cleveland 6-3, leaving Toronto just a half game back in the scramble for the final American League wild card. They'll try to keep it going tonight, opening a series in Kansas City. For these stories and more, you can find them at tbnewswatch.com. I'm Katie Nichols.
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2: Cloudy today, about a high of 21. Supposed to feel like 26. Cloud cover tonight down to 14. Tomorrow, sun and cloud with a high of 24. Then on Sunday, sun and cloud again and a high of 24. Right now in Thunder Bay, it's 14.
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0: 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Hi, good morning. Hello.
1: Good morning.
2: Good morning. Congratulations, caller number 9 for today's Jackpot Jam.
1: Oh, right on. That's awesome.
0: Yeah, who do we have on the phone here?
1: It's Laura Turner.
2: Laura, congratulations. Now, with $22 million, where in Canada would you want to travel just for a visit you've never been before?
1: Definitely BC.
2: Ooh, really? Would you want to go to, like, fun coastal BC, or are you thinking, like, more of the forested, mountainy parts?
1: Both.
2: Yeah.
1: Both. I'd love to see both. I've never seen any of it.
0: Hit them all while you're there, right?
1: Yeah.
2: All right. Good luck in the draw.
1: Thank you.
0: Thank you for calling in this morning. It's 8:38, and we're Brad and Katie.
2: It's going to be kind of a cloudy one today, but nice temperature-wise. High 21, feeling like 26 later on. Right now, it's 17.
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4: Brought to you by Arby's on Red River Road. Smoky barbecue roast beef sandwiches are back at Arby's. 2 for $10 for a limited time. Arby's, we have the meats.
2: Katy Perry says that she has actually manifested her current relationship. She was doing an interview recently and talked about how during therapy, her therapist told her to write out a list of things that she wants over the next year or so. So she wrote out a list, and one of the items on her list, she wrote out true love. And she says that, yeah, this relationship with our former prime minister, it was the missing puzzle piece that she'd been looking for. She calls it an epic, legendary love.
0: Oh, okay. That's nice.
2: Yeah.
0: So did she write down on the piece of paper, a former world leader would be nice, no?
2: I don't know if there are any nitty-gritty details attached to it, but either way, it's happened for her.
0: Sandra Bullock, she claims she saw aliens years ago, and she's talking about it now because the U.S. government released some UFO files, and she says that legitimate pilots say they saw ships flying in the exact same formation. And here she is explaining what she saw.
5: We're filming in St. Martin, and we went out, a bunch of us went out, so there are a couple beers involved, and we're all lying on the sand, and so we're all looking up at the sky, and I see this little point of light, and I said, oh, it's thinking to myself, satellite, you know, it's moving across the sky, and I'm watching it, and then there's another little light that comes from a different direction to meet that light sort of there, and I went, two satellites. I thought maybe it was a plane passing, but no, they stayed. And then there was another light and another light. There was five all together. And they all sort of came together. And I went, because, you know, you just have a little bit of a buzz going. Sure. And you're trying to, you know. And then all of a sudden they just took off like that.
0: Ooh.
2: Took off.
0: There were drinks involved.
2: Yeah, just one or two.
0: She claims she had a buzz. When she saw these aliens.
2: Do you think she was just misseeing things?
0: I don't know what she saw.
2: We'll never know, Brad.
0: No.
2: We'll never know.
0: But people have been known to see things when they have a buzz.
2: That is true.
0: And drinking beer. Yeah.
2: Jennifer Lawrence talking about cosmetic treatments. Now, she hates getting her nails done. She hates getting her hair colored. She wished that she could have it all done at once. She finds it super boring and very time consuming. She did talk about how she hasn't had like any plastic surgery. People have claimed that she has, but she's like, no, like I lost. She grew up in front of the camera, right? Like, so she's lost baby fat in her face. She's changed. She's had children. She's grown up. She's like, well, I do get baby Botox. She wants her face to be able to move, so she only gets a little bit. She said that she would rather have her skin slightly looser and maybe a little saggy as long as it still looks dewy and natural.
0: Okay, baby Botox. Does that just mean less, or is there that an actual name of a procedure?
2: Both. It means like less and smaller amounts, smaller doses and stuff. She does have a skincare hack. It only costs her about $7. And it's diaper cream.
0: Oh, nice.
2: That she uses on her face.
0: Putting butt cream on your face.
2: Exactly where it's supposed to go.
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0: It's 8:44. There's an official garbage notice. Hear ye, hear,
2: dun, dun, dun,
0: dun. Hear ye, hear ye. You can put out one additional bag of garbage next week.
2: That's right. So if your garbage cart is like full, you can put another bag of garbage beside the cart.
0: Yeah, don't put it on top.
2: No, don't try to jam it in.
0: Because they can't use that whole arm thing then if it's on top of it.
2: Yeah, right? So they'll get out, they'll toss it in. But yeah, you get that extra bag of garbage after the long weekend.
0: Here's Olivia Dean, Thunder Bay's radio station, 91.5 CKPR.

0: 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It's 8:47. Hello, it's Brad and Katie.
1: Going to be cloudy today, but we're looking at a high of 21. Supposed to feel like 26 later on. Right now, it's 17.
0: This morning, we've been talking about the calendars and should we change the calendar from 12 months down to 5 so that every month is the same length.
1: This doesn't make any sense to me.
0: Well, it all started with an online post. Somebody posted something and it's gone viral. They started saying, well, it's kind of dumb that months are different lengths. And 365 should be divided into 5 equal months of 73 days each.
1: I don't think I like that.
0: Yeah, and but it's taken off. Like, I mean, this thing has gotten so much traction online.
1: No.
0: But here's what I like about it. Uh-huh. Is the new names of the months.
1: Of course you do.
0: How about the month of Jebruary?
1: That's how it feels, so I feel like that's an accurate representation.
0: Is it? Yeah?
1: Yeah.
0: And then from there you move into Mapril.
1: Mapril. Oh my gosh.
0: Then there's the good old Jogist.
1: Okay.
0: Uh-huh.
1: Sure.
0: What could be my favorite? Socktober.
1: Socktober.
0: And then to wrap up the year, December.
1: December. I don't like that one.
0: No?
1: That one's one of the worst for names. And they're how many days is each of these?
0: 73 days each.
1: That's dumb. So that's a bad number.
0: My calculations, if I got it right, I think my birthday would be Jogist 43rd.
1: Yeah. I don't like 73 days in a month. One, January already feels like that. Two, 73 is an ugly number.
0: Mm-hmm.
1: It's not a good number. I don't like it. How do we change that? Can we have other months with some less and some more?
0: We already have that.
1: So that it's not 73? We can't agree to be on the same time zone.
0: Yeah, no kidding.
1: In the single province.
0: No kidding.
1: So I don't think that this is going to help anybody at all.
0: It's 8:49. We have a 30-minute music mix right after this.
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6: The
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0: 91.5 CKPR, Thunder Bay's radio station that's talk and time machine, and that was finishing off a 30-minute music mix. Hi, it's Thunder Bay's morning show with Brad and Katie. It's a Friday. So Fridays, we announce our winner for our Winners Club for the week.
1: That's right. You are a member of our Winners Club. Then you are automatically entered into our weekly draw. Now, this month, we've teamed up with Fresh Air. So we've got a $150 gift card to give away today to a member of our CKPR Winners Club.
0: So much you could spend on over there. 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They got the clothing. 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Yeah. So much more.
1: All the accessories for the sports that you're into.
0: Yeah,
1: you got a great selection of clothes and stuff. I love it over there.
0: Okay, and our winner is...
1: Congratulations to Charlotte Weavers. Charlotte, you got yourself $150 to go and use at Fresh Air because you are a member of our CKPR Winners Club.
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2: CKPR weather.
1: A cloudy but warm one today. High of 21, supposed to feel like 26. Cloudy tonight, down to 14. Tomorrow, sun and cloud with a high of 24. Then on Sunday, sun and cloud again and a high of 24.
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0: 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There's Sophia Kamara and Girls Like You. 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
1: 18K payday. It is back, baby.
0: Yeah, it used to be 10K payday. This year, it's 18K payday.
1: That's right.
0: Now, the grand prize is $10,000, yes, like it has been in the past. But what we've changed about this is we're giving away 8 weekly prizes of $1,000.
1: That would be awesome. Now, how do you win? Great question. You still got to listen for those payday code words. When you hear the code words, you're going to enter those online, ckpr.com.
0: Okay, the more words you enter, the more code words, the more you're in to win. Then every Friday, we're going to be at a different business too. That's where you can get that bonus code word.
1: Yeah, but you got to come see us to get the code word, because it's not anything we're sharing on the air. No, we're going to have it with us, secret, close to the chest kind of business. You know what I mean?
0: Yeah.
1: But yeah, you get that bonus code word. Just add it to the list of other code words you're entering online. The more you enter, the more you're in to win.
0: Okay, and this is only days away. We start this right after the long weekend here. We're going to start this on Tuesday.
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0: 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There's Desperate Measures from Mariana's Trench. 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
1: There's going to be a new $20 bill floating around soon.
0: Is it going to look different?
1: Yes. It's going to have Charles on it.
0: Oh, yeah, yeah. Okay.
1: It looks really cool. So they've done it vertical, right? So normally our money, the pictures on it are horizontal, right?
0: Yeah.
1: This, they're going to be vertical, like portrait style. So on the one side, there is the picture of King Charles himself. It looks really cool. It's got the normal like security things and the C3 hologram parts. And then on the back of the 20, it's the Vimy Ridge Memorial.
0: Oh, okay.
1: And then there's some really pretty poppies and stuff along the bottom.
0: Mm-hmm.
1: I really like it. This is cool. It's going to start going into circulation in late February. So you can keep an eye out for that. But we've already seen the new Loonies.
0: Yeah.
1: With his face on them.
0: Yeah, which is different. It took me by surprise when I saw it.
1: Yeah, it's weird. They got rid of old Lizzie, you know? It's got time to get him in. So yeah, new $20 bill coming out soon.
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0: 91.5 CKPR, Thunder Bay's radio station. We're Thunder Bay's morning show with Brad and Katie. Heading into the long weekend.
1: It is. It's a great long weekend. I'm excited for that. Mm-hmm. Look at, I've had a couple of short weeks in a row here.
0: Look at, man, you.
1: It's tough. What am I going to do in a week after when it's a whole regular week?
0: When you got to work a whole week.
1: Yeah.
0: Right? Yeah, you're not going to be used to that.
1: I don't think I'm ready for that. Is there some sort of back to work ease it in program I can sign up for? Like, what?
0: I think you already signed up for that one, Katie.
1: Trying to think of what I'm going to do this weekend. I'm just going to chill, you know? I feel like it's going to be a decent weekend weather-wise, and I just want to soak it all in my hammock as much as I can, because sooner than later, it's going to be ripped out from underneath me.
0: Yeah, and a no-plan weekend is sometimes the best plan, isn't it?
1: Yeah. We only have one plan. It's my boyfriend's, one of his friends' birthdays, so we're doing that one of the nights this weekend, and then that's it. There's no other plans. I think we're gonna have nachos for dinner. I'm stoked.
0: There you go.
1: It's great. So we'll see everybody back on Tuesday.
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Mark Carney and Brian Adams sharing a Persian in Thunder Bay yesterday. Can it get more Canadian than that? But you know, that Via Rail contract, that was the big news. That's the big news for Thunder Bay. We're very excited about that. Here's Matchbox, all 20 of them, Thunder Bay's radio station, 91.5 CKPR.

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1: A cloudy but warm one today. High of 21, supposed to feel like 26. Cloudy tonight, down to 14. Tomorrow, sun and cloud with a high of 24. Then on Sunday, sun and cloud again and a high of 24.
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When checking out Rain Maida and Chantal Crevier, probably one of the best songwriting duos that Canada has ever produced. 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

Elton John with Dua Lipa there with Cold Heart. And this 91-minute commercial-free coffee break, thanks to our good friends at Robbins, is not done yet. Some Kreisha Turner here. 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

I just want to point out that people that were born the year that song came out could be graduating high school this year. Hate to say it. It's just a fact. Loud Luxury here, Natalie Jane. 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
1: A cloudy but warm one today. High of 21, supposed to feel like 26. Cloudy tonight, down to 14. Tomorrow, sun and cloud with a high of 24. Then on Sunday, sun and cloud again and a high of 24.
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Well, 365 loonies in a bag is an impressive sight to see. Imagine the fun you could have in an arcade with that. Brad and Katie's second anniversary show coming up on Tuesday, and they've been collecting a loonie for every day of the past year. Play the trivia to win the loonies. Some Kings of Leon here for your 91-minute commercial-free coffee break. 91.5 CKPR. I've been

0: 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Thunder Bay's radio station there. Who did steal our sunshine here? Hope you had a very enjoyable 91-minute commercial-free coffee break there with Len ending it off. Steal My Sunshine. Scott Chasty with you tonight. Yeah, the big news there, the Veel Rail cars, Mark Carney in town yesterday to kind of announce that. And of course, because he's in town at the same time as Brian Adams, they got to team up. They got to go to Persian Man, get some Persians. I mean, that's what you do in Thunder Bay. It's just the thing. Can't go to the Hoyto anymore. So, you know, that's what we got. That is the, and it's an important thing. We're going to head off to Barbados next.
1: So, you're going for the 18K?
2: Yep.
1: Nice. How's the training going?
2: Training?
1: Yeah, you know, for the 18K.
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1: Your ears?
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0: 101.5 CKPR with Charlotte Cardin, The Way We Touch. Scott Chastain with you. If you want to keep up to date with all that's going on in Hollyweird and all the celebrity gossip and news and whatnot, Brad and Katie are going to hook you up. The Pop Pulse for Arby's. 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The lead singer of Traffic, a band maybe you don't even know. Very good band from way back in the day. And, well, we got the lead singer doing some solo stuff coming up next.
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13: 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OPP will be out in full force over the long weekend, and Unifor continues to celebrate Alstom's latest contract with Via Rail. I'm Sherry Levisky-Kotick.
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0: 91.5 CKPR, Thunder Bay's radio station. That just starts so, it stops so suddenly. Stutter there from Mariana's Trench. Scott Chastity with you. I am glad I am not the only one that struggled with Wordle yesterday. I do the Wordle every day, and it actually became a news item. People had so much trouble with yesterday's Wordle. Spoiler, because I don't imagine you're going back to do it. Joist was the Wordle yesterday. Yeah, I got it in we call it getting it in seven, because you only get six guesses. So if you get it in seven, it means you didn't get it. Man, I got in that one letter trap, you know, where you almost have the word, but you're just one letter off. So frustrating. So we got the Retro Lunch coming up for you here. We're going to kick it off with a song that Bruce Springsteen wrote after his producer told him, hey, we don't have a hit for this album. The album, by the way, was born in the USA. Like, every song in that album's a hit. But the producer said, you know, we don't have a hit yet. Can you write something? Well, he came up with the song we're going to kick off your Retro Lunch with next.
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11: I'm Sherry Levisky-Kotick. Here's what's happening in Thunder Bay. Statistics Canada is reporting the economy lost 42,000 jobs in August. The unemployment rate remained unchanged at 6.4%. StatsCan says the share of people who were unemployed as a result of a layoff is down from a year ago, but that rate is higher in industries reliant on U.S. demand for exports. Thunder Bay's rate saw a decline from 5.2% in July to 4.7% in August. Thunder Bay's Alstom facility will play a part in building 313 new Via Rail passenger cars, but it remains to be seen if the company will expand its passenger rail service to Thunder Bay and its surrounding communities. Via Rail stopped servicing Thunder Bay in January of 1990. Interim CEO Matthew Paquette couldn't fully commit.
12: This announcement today with those new equipments will give us more possibilities. So we're always exploring new routes and how we can connect more Canadians. It's probably a bit too soon to tell if one day we're going to be connecting Thunder Bay, but we're definitely looking at adding services and connecting more Canadians.
11: Prime Minister Mark Carney said that connecting via rail service to northwestern Ontario communities is a priority for his government. Unifor Local 1075 President Justin Roberts is celebrating yesterday's announcement. The first train car is expected to enter service by 2031, with the entire fleet to be in service 4 years later. Roberts says he's still waiting for all of the details about the project, but notes it guarantees another 10 years of solid security for his members.
13: This is great news for all of us here at Alliston Thunder Bay. It's even better news for my members that have felt insecure about their jobs. Now this brings some security to them and their families.
11: During yesterday's event, Alstom America also announced $38 million to upgrade and modernize the local facility. Norwest Community Health Centers has shared that the Homeless and Addiction Recovery Treatment Hub has moved from its former location on George Street to a new site at 500 Simpson Street. Norwest officials shared the news on social media and reminded people to use their main entrance off of Finlayson Street. OPP will be out in area highways this long weekend. Staff Sergeant Kyle Arnold says there will be an increased presence watching for bad drivers.
14: It's important to keep, obviously, all these in mind due to they are the causes or the main causes of serious and fatal motor vehicle collisions. So especially those big four, the speeding, the seatbelts, the distracted, and the impaired are the biggest causes that we see for fatal collisions and serious injury collisions.
11: Arnold says police have seen an increase in distracted driving, speeding, and seatbelt offenses so far this year. For more details on these and other stories, log on to tbnewswatch.com.
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17: The Blue Jays won the finale of a series in Cleveland 6-3, moving to just a half game back of the Guardians for the final wild card spot. They open a weekend series tonight in Kansas City. Texas is also a half game behind after shutting out Tampa 6-0. Boston edged Baltimore 6-5, so the Orioles are a game and a half back. Athletics beat Seattle 7-4. Houston drove the Chicago White Sox 6-2 and has a two-game lead in the American West. National League highlights saw the Dodgers pull out a 3-2 win over St. Louis, and the Cubs edge Milwaukee 2-1. Superior International Junior Hockey League will open its preseason schedule this weekend, and the Thunder Bay North Stars will be in Fort Francis tomorrow night. Then both teams are here on Sunday night for a rematch at the Current River Arena. And Thunder Bay District Golf Association has its final major of the season. The District Championship is teeing off tomorrow at Strathcona, switches to the Fort William Country Club on Sunday. The three-day event will wrap up on the holiday Monday at Whitewater. And the CFL week is opening tonight with the BC Lions in Montreal. The league-leading Alouettes can clinch a playoff spot with a win. That's sports. I'm Brian Wyatt.
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0: And possible rain today with a high of 21, humidex making it feel like 26 there. Cloudy tonight, dropping to 14 degrees. Mix of sun and cloud for Saturday, Sunday, highs around 24. And Labor Day Monday, cloudy with possible rain, high of 20.
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Walking like a man, hitting like a hammer, tasting like a raindrop. You might try and find meaning in that, but I mean, they're nonsense lyrics. But it turned into a huge hit. We got coming up after the Eagles here. 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

0: 91.5 CKPR, Thunder Bay's radio station. A bunch of nonsense lyrics that turned into a hit there. Actually, that broke in the U.S. because some student from Minneapolis took the CD back home from Sweden, where Roxette is from, and pestered a radio station to play it. That's how they broke this side of the pond. That was viral marketing back in the 1980s. Scott Chastity with your retro lunch here. We got the $18,000 payday back, bigger, better. $10,000 grand prize still stands, but we've got 8 weekly prizes of $1,000. 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
0: And cloudy with possible rain for today. High of 21, humidex of 26. Cloudy tonight and dropping to 14 degrees. Looking ahead to your weekend here, mix of sun and cloud for Saturday and Sunday. Highs around 24. And then cloudy with possible rain on Labor Day Monday. High of 20.
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And we got a band that actually kind of started out as like sort of an upbeat rock band, but kind of went a little, you know, started feeling ways about stuff and started tuning the guitars all strange and had a breakout hit called Dame. 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

0: 91.5 CKPR Thunder Bay's radio station on your retro lunch there with Gino Vannelli, Black Cars. The title actually came from the fact that Gino Vannelli was, you know, waxing his black Camaro Z28. And he kind of noticed that the shady side looked better because, you know, when it was in the sunlight, it showed all the little, you know, imperfections and stuff like that. And so his black car just looked better in the shade. It is Scott Chasty with you, and we've got the next draw for the Thunder Bay 50-50 coming up on Friday the 25th. You can get those tickets at the Intercity Shopping Center store there online, thunderbay5050.ca. And because it's very proudly presented by 91.5 CKPR, we got the details on CKPR.com. We've got a cover of a Supremes classic that actually charted higher than the Supremes. The Supremes version came in at number 3. The version we got coming up next hit number 1.
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7: 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A bald eagle mystery, lead poisoning is causing harm to the majestic birds of prey. And Vampiro goes out swinging in his farewell show at the gardens. 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

0: 91.5 CKPR, Thunder Bay's radio station on your retro lunch there with Tom Cochran. Life is a Highway. Interestingly enough, he was toying with that song back in the 1970s. Didn't really think it was going to go anywhere. And, you know, it wasn't until the 1990s that a friend of his, you know, asked him to take out the demo, start reworking that one. And, I mean, it became his biggest hit. So that is a good friend. Scott Chastity here. It's your retro lunch here. And we got a song coming up from Fatboy Slim that has an incredible video by Spike Jonze, where he kind of does this fake amateur Torrance community dance group, and they're in front of a movie theater dancing to the song we got coming up. And he actually got that job because he wanted to direct the video for the Rockefeller Skank and did a similar video that he just sent to Fatboy Slim. Well, Fatboy Slim liked it so much, he got him to do the song we got coming up next.
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7: 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A bald eagle mystery, lead poisoning is causing harm to the majestic birds of prey. And Vampiro goes out swinging in his farewell show at the Gardens. 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

0: 91.5 CKPR Thunder Bay's radio station with Cameron Whitcomb Quitter. It's Scott Chasty with you. And back in the day, more than a century ago, photography was a specialist thing. You needed special equipment. You needed, you know, it was an elitist kind of thing. Well, along comes a man named George Eastman, who founded Kodak on this day, September 4th, 1888. And that is what made photography out of the elite to something that everybody could do. You know, it used to be like 24, like carefully rationed photos of your vacation and whatnot. Now, I mean, everybody's got 24 photos of their avocado toast from this morning, right? So seriously, think about it. How many photos do you have on your phone right now? Got some Bruno Mars coming up.
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0: 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Who do you love? 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
6: And cloudy with possible rain for today and a high of 21, humidex of 26. Cloudy tonight, dropping to 14 degrees. Looking towards your weekend here. Mix of sun and cloud for Saturday and Sunday, highs around 24. And then Labor Day Monday, cloudy. 40% chance of rain, high of 20.
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1: 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Hey, Scott Chastity with you. The big second anniversary show coming up for Brad and Katie. That's right. They've been together 2 years now. And I don't know. They say that it's like a loony for every day of the past year. But I kind of think it's a loony for every time that Katie didn't flick Brad in the forehead. That's all conjecture. I have no evidence to back that up. This is one of those things, you know, you don't know, but you kind of know. Anyway, 365 loonies could be yours. I'm going to give it to you in a great big bag. All you got to do is play some trivia about the past year on Tuesday, where Brad and Katie are going to have their second anniversary. We got some Portugal the Man coming up.
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0: 91.5 CKPR Thunder Bay's radio station with Tyler Shaw. Run to you, Scott Chasty. And got a little experimental market going on Simpson Street today there. Noon till 6 today. Mum's Pantry General Store up on Simpson Street. 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So they're going to try it on Sunday as well. So I don't know. If you're out and about Simpson Street area, maybe you want to go check that out. We got some Lady Gaga coming up for you next.
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0: 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It's Scott Chasty, and the $18,000 payday is back. I mean, wasn't $18,000 last year, was it? It's back. It's bigger. It's better. We still got that $10,000 grand prize, but we also have 8 weekly prizes of $1,000. So you're going to hear Emma with some code words all over the air coming up next week. Every time you hear one of those code words, get to our website, ckpr.com. Enter that code word. The more code words you enter, the more chances you have to win. So it pays to listen. Every Friday, we're going to be at different businesses as well where you can get a bonus code word. And Brad and Katie will have that $10,000 grand prize winner Monday, November 2nd. Hozier coming up this hour. We got some Hadaway for you and Tame Impala coming up next.
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0: 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Rhea May there with Bent. Scott Chasty, and of course, the Winners Club's got a lot of winning going on here this month. A big contest there, $150 gift certificate for Fresh Air. 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It's a really cool store. And actually, you know what? I got to say, just on a personal note, really awesome showroom. 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
0: Cloudy with possible rain for today. High of 21, humidex around 26. Cloudy for tonight, dropping to 14 degrees. Mix of sun and cloud for Saturday and Sunday with highs around 24. And then Labor Day Monday, cloudy with possible rain, high of 20.
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0: 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Thunder Bay's radio station there, Mario this Trench. All to myself, Scott Chastity. Of course, you know, the big news today, what everybody's talking about. Prime Minister is here yesterday, and he announced more than $4.7 billion for 313 new Via Rail passenger cars, which are going to be built and maintained at Alstom's Thunder Bay plant. And is expected to support nearly 700 jobs in Ontario and Quebec. And this is the first time in about 40 years that Via passenger cars will be built domestically. Huge news for Thunder Bay. We are very excited about this. And then, of course, you know, because Bryan Adams was in town as well, the PM and Bryan Adams start going around, you know, eating Persians, checking out the Terry Fox Monument and, you know, a lot of the other sites around town. So that was kind of cool as well. But yeah, this is a cool day. This is a great way to start off the long weekend. Hosier coming up next.
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0: 91.5 CKPR. Thunder Bay's radio station there. The weekend cry for me. Scott Chastain, no crying for me, yo. I mean, I'm starting my weekend. And I'm very happy to be doing so. A nice long weekend here. I hope you have a wonderful time. Bill Hoke is here to help you kick off your long weekend and get you through the rest of your workday. So, have fun with Bill. And I will leave you off with some Outkast. Classic from them coming up.
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5: 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A bald eagle mystery, lead poisoning is causing harm to the majestic birds of prey. And Vampiro goes out swinging in his farewell show at the Gardens. 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

0: 905 CKPR, Thunder Bay's radio station. Well, good luck with that. That's a tough one. Yeah, there's a fine line between love and hate, for sure. Delaney Jane, Virginia to Vegas. Hello. Happy Friday. How are you? I'm Bill Hogan. Even more special going into a long weekend. Labor Day. My goodness, here we are. So Brad and Katie are going to be celebrating their second anniversary on Tuesday. And throughout the course of the year, they put aside a loonie every day. So on Tuesday, it's an opportunity for you to collect 365 loonies. They'll have some trivia about the show over the past year. Get it right, and the rest is history. That's Tuesday morning on Thunder Bay's Morning Show with Brad and Katie. Derulo coming up.
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0: 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A bald eagle mystery, lead poisoning, is causing harm to the majestic birds of prey. And Vampiro goes out swinging in his farewell show at the Gardens. Plus, the Hymers Fair is a fitting finish to the end of summer. 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
0: Well, clouds going to stick around at 14 overnight. Tomorrow, just a few clouds. 24 for Saturday, sunny 23 on Sunday. Clouds are back for Labor Day. Right now it's 20.
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It is Ryan Seacrest in the AT40 on the weekend. We'll see if Taylor Swift can hang on to the number one spot. Watch out for this song on the countdown. It's Olivia Dean, CKPR. I could be

0: 91.5 CKPR, Thunder Bay's radio station. That is Drake, who's got a new project in the works. We don't know much more than that, although he did just reveal the title and release date, Fear of Missing Out. We'll find out more about that in a few weeks on the 15th. Congratulations to Charlotte Weaver, a member of the Winners Club. 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Just ask Charlotte. 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
0: 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A bald eagle mystery, lead poisoning is causing harm to the majestic birds of prey. And Vampiro goes out swinging in his farewell show at the gardens. 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

0: as I do. 905 CKPR, Thunder Bay's radio station. He is Preston Pablo. I'm Bill Hogan. So if you do this for 2 weeks, it will erase 10 years of brain aging. 10 years. Only takes 2 weeks. We'll find out what we got to do tonight, plus the weekend watch list and so much more. Ryan Seacrest is here at 7. 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
2: I'm Sherry Levisky-Kotick. Here's what's happening in Thunder Bay. Statistics Canada is reporting the economy lost 42,000 jobs in August. The unemployment rate remained unchanged at 6.4%. StatsCan says the share of people who were unemployed as a result of a layoff is down from a year ago, but that rate is higher in industries reliant on U.S. demand for exports. Thunder Bay's rate saw a decline from 5.2% in July to 4.7% in August. Thunder Bay's Alstom facility will play a part in building 313 new Via Rail passenger cars, but it remains to be seen if the company will expand its passenger rail service to Thunder Bay and its surrounding communities. Via Rail stopped servicing Thunder Bay in January of 1990. Interim CEO Matthew Paquette couldn't fully commit.
3: This announcement today with those new equipments will give us more possibilities. So we're always exploring new routes and how we can connect more Canadians. It's probably a bit too soon to tell if one day we're going to be connecting Thunder Bay, but we're definitely looking at adding services and connecting more Canadians.
2: Prime Minister Mark Carney said that connecting Via Rail service to northwestern Ontario communities is a priority for his government. Unifor Local 1075 President Justin Roberts is celebrating yesterday's announcement. The first train car is expected to enter service by 2031, with the entire fleet to be in service 4 years later. Roberts says he's still waiting for all of the details about the project, but notes it guarantees another 10 years of solid security for his members.
4: This is great news for all of us here at Alston Thunder Bay. It's even better news for my members that have felt insecure about their jobs. Now this brings some security to them and their families.
2: During yesterday's event, Alstom America also announced $38 million to upgrade and modernize the local facility. Norwest Community Health Centers has shared that the Homeless and Addiction Recovery Treatment Hub has moved from its former location on George Street to a new site at 500 Simpson Street. Norwest officials shared the news on social media and reminded people to use their main entrance off of Finlayson Street. OPP will be out in area highways this long weekend. Staff Sergeant Kyle Arnold says there will be an increased presence watching for bad drivers.
5: It's important to keep, obviously, all these in mind due to they are the causes or the main causes of serious and fatal motor vehicle collisions. So especially those big four, the speeding, the seatbelts, the distracted, and the impaired are the biggest causes that we see for fatal collisions and serious injury collisions.
2: Arnold says police have seen an increase in distracted driving, speeding, and seatbelt offenses so far this year. For more details on these and other stories, log on to tbnewswatch.com.
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7: Jameson Taillon gets a start as the Toronto Blue Jays open the series in Kansas City. A 6-3 win yesterday afternoon in Cleveland has pulled them within a half game of the Guardians for the final wildcard spot. Cleveland is home to Detroit today for a doubleheader. Other matchups in the tight wildcard race sees Texas at home to Tampa, Baltimore continues at home with Boston, and Minnesota is in Chicago against the White Sox. The Montreal Alouettes have another chance to clinch a CFL playoff spot tonight. Alouettes are back home against the BC Lions to open Labor Day weekend. Superior International Junior Hockey League opens its preseason schedule this weekend. Thunder Bay North Stars will be in Fort Francis Saturday night, and then both teams are here on Sunday for a rematch at the Current River Arena. The Thunder Bay District Golf Association has its final major of the season. District Championship teeing off tomorrow at Strathcona, switching to the Fort William Country Club on Sunday, and the three-day event wraps up on the holiday Monday at Whitewater. And Curling Canada will be following an explicit rule on double-touching a stone starting this season as it adopts the World Curling Rulebook. Double-touching was at the heart of a high-profile controversy involving the Canadian men's team during the Olympics. That's sports. I'm Brian Wyatt.
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10: It's going to be cloudy and 14 overnight. Tomorrow, a few clouds. 24 for Saturday. Sunny and 23 on Sunday. And right now, it's 20.
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Curtain rises Monday morning at 10 with Scott. 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

0: 91.5 CKPR, Thunder Bay's radio station. Oh, my goodness, what I wouldn't do. Yeah, have a seat. It might take a while. She is Serena Ryder. Happy Friday. I'm Bill Hogan. CKPR is presenting the Shelter House Love Over Fear fundraiser. That's coming up on the 19th. It'll be at the Lakehead Unitarian Fellowship on Mountdale, featuring a Light in the Darkness resident art show. This is a free art exhibit with art from local encampment residents, and these works will be on sale with the proceeds going to the artists. There's also going to be a Love Thy Neighbor talk with Maggie. Maggie Helwig will be talking about her work on the front lines. So, again, that's coming up in a few weeks, the Love Over Fear fundraiser. You can find out more on our website. Just go to ckpr.com. Billie Eilish calls it a simple love song with a twist. That's coming up.
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0: It is going to be cloudy and 14 overnight. Tomorrow, the United States, just a few clouds and 24. Sunshine and 23 for Sunday. Right now, 21.
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So this song is number one on the AT40 with Ryan Seacrest. We'll see what happens this weekend. It's Taylor, CKPR.

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0: 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Well, you know, when you wish upon a star, makes no difference. You know the rest. That's B.O.B. along with Haley Williams. I'm Bill Hogan. CKPR presents Rain Maida along with Chantal Kravyasik coming to the auditorium. Still far too early to count the sleeps. That'll be on the 26th of November. They'll play the greatest hits, also some new songs, some storytelling. So that'll be at the auditorium in November. A couple of days after that is Amanda Marshall and the 30th anniversary of the Dark Horse Tour. That'll be on the 29th. You can get your tickets now. Just go to tbca.com. Pitbull, coming up.
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7: 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OPP will be out in full force over the long weekend, and Unifor continues to celebrate Alstom's latest contract with Via Rail. I'm Sherry Levisky-Kotick.
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0: 905 CKPR, Thunder Bay's radio station. That's Sean Desmond, along with Jamie Fine. I'm Bill Hogan. Well, the picks were certainly blowing up on social. The Prime Minister and Brian Adams spending some time yesterday. They went to the Persian Man and then off to the Terry Fox Monument. The Terry Fox Run is coming up in a few weeks. It'll be taking place on the 20th, starting at the Kern River Rec Center. And then around Boulevard, it's a 5K run, or you can walk. The choice is yours. You can find out more, raise some money, and help out the cause. Just go to terryfox.org. So if you do this for just 2 weeks, you will erase 10 years of brain aging. What do we got to do? Well, we'll find out tonight, plus the weekend watch list, so much more. It's Seacrest at 7. David Guetta, along with BB Rexha, coming up.
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1: I'm Sherry Levisky-Kotick. Here's what's happening in Thunder Bay. An improvement in the jobless rate in our area last month. Statistics Canada figures released for August show the rate for Thunder Bay dropped by 0.5% to 4.7 from 5.2 in July. We also compare very well with the national rate for last month of 6.4. Thunder Bay's Alstom plant is said to have a role in producing 313 new passenger cars for Via Rail, but it's still unclear whether that investment will eventually lead to the return of passenger rail service to Thunder Bay and other northwestern Ontario communities. Via Rail ended service to Thunder Bay in January of 1990. Interim CEO Matthew Paquette stopped short of making a full commitment to bring service back.
2: This new contract will give us more equipment and more flexibility. Right now, we are limited by the number of cars that we have in service. We understand right now that there is a huge appetite for passenger rail. So reintroducing services or reinventing some of the services that we currently offer, we're at our drawing table.
1: Prime Minister Mark Carney said that connecting Via Rail service to northwestern Ontario communities is a priority for his government. Unifor Local 1075 President Justin Roberts is welcoming the federal government's investment. The first cars are expected to enter service in 2031 with the full fleet operational by 2035. Roberts says this investment provides his members with at least another decade of job security and will most likely lead to more jobs at the local plant.
3: This one specifically is definitely going to result in the hiring of a couple hundred workers for sure in the immediate future. But only time will tell exactly how many members this will bring in.
1: Alstom America also announced $38 million to upgrade and modernize the Thunder Bay facility. Norwest Community Health Center has shared that the Homeless and Addiction Recovery Treatment Hub has moved from its former location on George Street to a new site, 500 Simpson Street. Norwest officials shared the news on social media and reminded people to use their main entrance off of Finlayson Street. You can expect to see an increased police presence on area highways this September long weekend. Staff Sergeant Kyle Arnold says they'll be focusing on distracted driving and speeding, among other things.
4: Liquor License Act offenses, Cannabis Control Act offenses, off-road vehicle offenses, Canada Shipping Act, so ensuring boaters have their life jackets and all their other safety equipment.
1: Arnold says police have seen an increase in distracted driving, speeding, and seatbelt offenses this year. And cleanup efforts continue in southern Ontario after a series of destructive thunderstorms wreaked havoc in several communities in the greater Toronto area. Toronto fire officials have responded to almost 1,500 calls over a 24-hour period. For more details on these and other stories, log on to tbnewswatch.com.
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7: Jameson Taillon gets a start as the Toronto Blue Jays open the series in Kansas City. A 6-3 win yesterday afternoon in Cleveland has pulled them within a half game of the Guardians for the final wildcard spot. Cleveland is home to Detroit today for a doubleheader. Other matchups in the tight wildcard race sees Texas at home to Tampa, Baltimore continues at home with Boston, and Minnesota is in Chicago against the White Sox. The Montreal Alouettes have another chance to clinch a CFL playoff spot tonight. Alouettes are back home against the BC Lions to open Labor Day weekend. Superior International Junior Hockey League opens its preseason schedule this weekend. Thunder Bay North Stars will be in Fort Francis Saturday night, and then both teams are here on Sunday for a rematch at the Current River Arena. The Thunder Bay District Golf Association has its final major of the season. District Championship teeing off tomorrow at Strathcona, switching to the Fort William Country Club on Sunday, and the three-day event wraps up on the holiday Monday at Whitewater. And Curling Canada will be following an explicit rule on double-touching a stone starting this season as it adopts the World Curling Rulebook. Double-touching was at the heart of a high-profile controversy involving the Canadian men's team during the Olympics. That's sports. I'm Brian Wyatt.
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6: It's going to be cloudy and 14 overnight. Tomorrow and on Sunday, sunshine, 23. Clouds and 21 for Labor Day. Right now, 18.
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So K-pop Demon Hunters 2 is in the works, or as they like to say, developments. But they're not going to rush it. Expect something in 2029. From K-pop Demon Hunters, this is Huntrix, CKPR.

0: 91.5 CKPR, Thunder Bay's radio station. Well, I mean, it is a Friday going into the long weekend, so hopefully that helps. It's a loud luxury. Hello, happy Friday. I'm Bill Hogan. So on Tuesday, it's the return of the 18K payday contest with Excalibur Motorcycle Works, an opportunity for you to pocket the grand prize, which is $10,000. 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
7: Cloudy and 14 overnight. Tomorrow and on Sunday, sunshine and 23. Clouds and 21 for Labor Day. 18 now.
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0: 91.5 CKPR, Thunder Bay's radio station. Okay, I want you to want me. Sure. If it was only that easy. Yeah, he is Jason Derulo. I'm Bill Hogan. Happy Friday. So the Thunder Bay Medieval Fair is coming up next month. It'll be taking place at the Hymers Fairgrounds. Two action-packed days of medieval merriment. That always hits the spot. Knights of Valor jousting demonstrations. Gotta like that. Also a market. There's music. There'll be performers. Plenty of food, plus a costume contest and so much more. So it's October 10th and 11th. Tickets, you can get them online. We posted a link. Just go to our website under community, ckpr.com. Pink, coming up.
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0: 91.5 CKPR, Thunder Bay's radio station. That is Charlotte Carden. Tonight on Seacrest, if you do this for just 2 weeks, it will erase 10 years of brain aging. 10 years. What's not to like about that? We'll find out what we've got to do, plus the weekend watch list and so much more. It's a Ryan Seacrest at 7. Thunder Bay 50-50. Someone's going to be on the receiving end tomorrow of some early bird cash, $25,000. On Monday, Labor Day, there'll be 10 $1,000 early bird draws. And then on Tuesday, Wednesday, and Thursday, 5 draws of $1,000. And a week today, $10,000. A couple of early birds after that. Jackpot, we're only 4 days into the month. Looking quite respectable for sure. As always, it's like $1,700,000 and change now. 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So Shaboozy's on tour. The Outlaws Never Die Tour. He'll be in Toronto later this month on the 25th. Shaboozy kicks off a 30-minute music mix coming up.
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0: 91.5 CKPR, Thunder Bay's radio station. That's right, no time like the present. Friday going into a long weekend. Ain't no better time. Yeah, that is Young Bombs. Hello, happy Friday. I'm Bill Hogan. So Brad and Katie are celebrating their second anniversary on Tuesday. I know. Time flies when you're having fun. So a part of the anniversary celebrations on Tuesday, what they've been doing over the past year is putting a loonie aside every day. And if you do the math, and it's pretty easy math, 365 loonies. Now on Tuesday, they'll play some trivia about the show over the past year. Get the trivia question right, and you'll be on the receiving end of 365 loonies. That's Tuesday on Thunder Bay's Morning Show with Brad and Katie. 5 seconds of summer coming up.
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0: 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Well, you know, I was going to go with the word infatuated, but I couldn't spell it, so, well, I just went with stupid. That's Tim McRae. I'm Bill Hogan. Congratulations to Charlotte Weavers. Charlotte, a member of the Winners Club, and today the winner of $150 to Fresh Air, Thunder Bay's premier sporting goods store. 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
6: 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A bald eagle mystery, lead poisoning, is causing harm to the majestic birds of prey. And Vampiro goes out swinging in his farewell show at the Gardens. Plus, the Hymers Fair is a fitting finish to the end of summer. 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
5: You know, I was joking about, like, what do you do when your alarm goes off? Do you make any noises or sounds or moans or groans? Now that I think about it, I do. And I also do it in the shower. Do you ever do that, Sissany? Like, when I'm getting ready.
6: No. Michael makes a lot of sound in the shower.
5: Do guys make more groans and sounds?
6: You guys do. Like, blow noses and, like, I don't know. Like
5: we snot rocket.
6: Cock loogies.
7: Yeah.
5: It's bad. But when we go back to those days of, like, growing up on the... In the field, like playing ball.
6: Yeah, I'm like a prancy little mouse. I'm just like, minding my own business.
5: You know, I have no prance left.
7: No. My friends like don't even like working out with Robbie because he's so loud at the gym. They're like, it's annoying.
5: I have to admit, I am a loud, sometimes unknowing person about it.
7: Yeah.
6: We've heard your grunts.
5: But you know, if you think about it, it's really just breathing. Like, we're trying to breathe.
6: You even do it here when you clear your throat. There's, like, a specific...
5: Let me clear my throat.
6: You go...
5: It's coffee. I think I'm allergic to coffee, but I can't admit it. It causes phlegm.
6: Like, I could hear that sound from a mile away and know it's you.
5: By the way, everywhere. I do it everywhere. Yeah. It's probably like a going on the air old nervous habit, too. I have no shame.
7: And then but it's coupled with the like turning off his mic.
6: Here we go.
5: Gotta find that vocal quality. I'm just tearing up my voice.
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24: 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A few clouds and 23. Sunny and 23 for Sunday.
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3: Oh, my lordy.
4: I mean, it's not that dramatic. 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
4: 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It was the equivalent to erasing 10 years of brain aging. I think it would be a great excuse to try and send out a message just saying, hey, doing an experiment, talk to you in two on social.
5: Yeah, or, but also, like, to our bosses, like, I cannot go on social media for 2 weeks, therefore I cannot post, do things that you were asking of.
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5: You just got to find the Tom. 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
5: Are you influenced?
4: 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Today's quote, let whoever think whatever just keep getting better. Sup?
6: Yeah.
4: S-U-P. Sup?
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